broadcasting will now be discontinued for an indefinite period. Civil defense information will be broadcast in most areas at 6:40 and 12:40 on your regular radio receivers.

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1: Side copy. 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
2: Go.
1: Econ.
2: Go.
1: Surgeon.
2: Go.
1: Fido.
2: Go.
1: Guys,
2: go.
1: Patrol.
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1: We're drawing closer to the moon with the Apollo spacecraft. Our LOS clock, our loss of signal clock, continues to count down until that time that the spacecraft will pass out of communications range over the backside of the moon. On approach, the spacecraft sort of dives toward and behind the moon.

Bergman and Michael Bergman, just like all of it.

0: basic channel, and the next one's going out to the world, because I think this is probably what we all are.
1: I'd like to finish this evening's recital. The song by Noel Kyle, taken from this wonderful production of The Grave Idea. It's called Saturday Night.

this program with a special bulletin. America is now under martial law. All constitutional rights have been suspended. Stay in your homes. Do not attempt to contact loved ones, insurance agents, or attorneys. Shut up. Do not attempt to think, or a depression may occur. Stay in your homes. Curfew is at 7 p.m. sharp after work. Anyone caught outside the gates of their subdivision sectors after curfew will be shot. Remain calm. Do not panic. Your neighborhood watch officer will be by to collect urine samples in the morning. Anyone caught interfering with the collection of urine samples will be shot. Houses will be inspected for trace elements at noon. Anyone who fails to display the required embossed black velvet Mexican painting of Steve Bannerman on their living room wall will be shot. Cameras and surveillance equipment will be posted on all lampposts and streetlights. Anyone failing to attend required worship services on Sunday will be promptly arrested and dispatched to a re-education resort. Stay in your home. Remain calm. The number one enemy of progress is questions. National security is more important than individual will. All sports broadcasts will proceed as normal. No more than two people may gather anywhere without permission. Use only the drugs prescribed by your boss or supervisor. Shut up. Be happy. Obey all orders without question. The comfort you've demanded is now mandatory. Be happy. At last, everything is done for you.

0: good evening. Do not attempt to adjust your radio. There is nothing wrong. We have taken control as the brand of this special show. And we will return it to you as soon as you are grooving. A welcome to station WEFUNK, better known as We Funk, or deeper still, the Mothership Connection, home of the extraterrestrial brothers, dealers of funky music, P-Funk, Uncut Funk, The Bomb.
1: 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Oh, me? I'm known as Lollipop Man, alias the long-haired sucker. My motto is...
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Doing it to you in 3D. So groovy that I dig me. Once upon a time called now. Somebody says, is there funk after death? I say it's 7 up.

0: 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That's the law around here. 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Y'all should dig my sunroof top. Well, all right. Hey, I was digging on y'all funk for a while. Sound like it got a 3 on it, though, to me. You know, I was down south and I heard some funk with some main ingredients like Doobie Brothers, Blue Magic, David Bowie. It was cool. But can you imagine Doobie in your funk? Ho! W-E-F-U-N-K. 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

0: So wird die Zeit gemacht. 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
1: Your behavior is I'm the one who made it like this. You and I both know how bored you get. Because I'm getting hurt at the beginning and the end of things, remember? What was that? You said not really a middle man. Remember? You stood me up on the beach town. All you have to do is defend your girl. 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

0: Dumpty had a tub full. 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
1: We can make it together, Humpty, you and I, Simande. Yeah. We can teach the people love if we try. In all their hearts, there rests the problem. 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

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I don't have time to. It's hard being polished. Shit, I'm just going to... Absolutely.

computer screen, snow, or a clear sky, where the consistency of the background makes them easier to distinguish. The brighter the light is, the more your pupil contracts. This has an effect similar to replacing a large

0: Earth's surface. These leukocytes can be so large that they nearly fill a capillary, causing a plasma space to open up in front of them. Because the space and the white blood cells are both more transparent to blue light than the red blood cells normally present in capillaries, you see a moving dot of light wherever this happens, following the paths of your capillaries and moving in time with your pulse. Under ideal viewing conditions, you might even see what looks like a dark tail following the dot. This is the red blood cells that have bunched up behind the leukocyte.
1: Little boxes

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They say no UFO. 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Maybe you see them fly.

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They say there is no hope. They say there is no hope. They say there is no hope. They say there is no hope. They say there is no hope. They say there is no hope. They say there is no hope.

They say there is no hope. They say no UFO. Why is no head hung high? Maybe you'll see them fly. They say there is no hope. They say no UFO. Why is no head hung high? Maybe you'll see them fly. Them fly. Them fly. Them fly. Them fly. Them fly. Them fly. Them fly. Them fly. Them fly. Them fly. Them fly.

This is the captain speaking. We are now on the Cruzeiro's daily flight on the southern route. Our stop will be São Paulo. Time of flight, 25 minutes.

7, overflying the 10-screen jungle.

Yeah, yeah, yeah, yeah, yeah, yeah, yeah, yeah, yeah, yeah, yeah, yeah, yeah, yeah, yeah, yeah, yeah, yeah, yeah, yeah, yeah, yeah, yeah, yeah, yeah, yeah, yeah, yeah, yeah, yeah, yeah, yeah, yeah, yeah, yeah, yeah, yeah, yeah, yeah, yeah, yeah, yeah, yeah, yeah, yeah, yeah, yeah, yeah, yeah, yeah, yeah, yeah, yeah, yeah, yeah, yeah, yeah, yeah, yeah, yeah, yeah, yeah, yeah, yeah, yeah, yeah, yeah, yeah, yeah, yeah, yeah, yeah, yeah, yeah, yeah, yeah, yeah, yeah, yeah, yeah, yeah, yeah, yeah, yeah, yeah, yeah, yeah, yeah, yeah, yeah, yeah, yeah, yeah, yeah, y

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0: messages from Mars. How have you kept it out of the paper?
1: Well, we're not getting any messages. Not yet.
2: Darn close to it if your reports stand up.
1: Oh, if we ever do get messages, understandable ones, that is, they'll be given out.
3: We transform sound into light. And the speed of light is 186,000 miles a second. So you divide the distance to Mars by the speed of light, and you get the length of time it takes our light waves to reach Mars.

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These answers you get, couldn't they be your own signals bouncing off some object in outer space? Some other.

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0: For all the Zuzu.
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1: Voodoo.
0: Just the Voodoo and the Zuzu.
1: And the Hoodoo.
0: And the Hoodoo.
1: Yeah.
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1: And the goofy dust too.
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Is the song over?

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0: I can't walk.
1: Scrolls and clock. What's it say? See you next Wednesday. 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
0: I wasn't that scared.

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No, it has to be right now. Well, you're about to make a deal with a couple of players, Burnett and Cooper. They are my number.

is on. Otter and Tico now playing head-to-head. Ara throws a hard forehand shot. 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Tico comes down with his own forehand. Nice catch by Ara. Ara goes to the inside. Good save by Tico.

0: make you strong like a lion.
1: The diner on the corner, I am waiting at the counter for the man to pour the coffee, and he fills it only halfway, and before I even argue, he is looking out the window at somebody coming in. 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
2: Weird fascination with gossip. I don't have time for it, man. They'll tell you, any of those Apples and Verizons and where's the money in this? Gossip. 10% business, 90% yep, yep. It's like going to dinner when people, you know, they sit around the table and everybody's going like this. You think, what's the point of sitting around a table with you? And I see it almost an addiction now that nobody's going to get out of.

Welcome to the Thursday show at the Book and Record Bar. We've got a fine crowd down this morning for a little sing-along, so better play some music.

We should take a hop.

Is an introduction really necessary for someone we all know so well?

Music with no melody is rare. But right now, all around us, and so compelling you never miss the fact there's no melody, is a music that is all beat, strong beat, and talk. And it sounds like this.

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0: It is our duty to win.
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0: We have nothing to lose.
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0: Good afternoon, you're listening to Guy Bird on WMBC.London, live and direct out the Book and Record Bar, SE27, July the 25th, 2026. This track is by Tall Black Guy, Mon Ami de Toi, and it's the instrumental version that gives me a little chance to have a chit-chat. The theme today is 2010s hip-hop, but slightly alternative maybe, quite a few instrumentals. A little bit more swearing than normal, but protect the children's ears if you're listening live. And but just a little bit more mellow, maybe. So we had a little bit of a talk about the guy now, and also coming, funky drummer in a spacesuit comes next. Which is a nice little James Brown kind of re-edit. And before that, we had a little remix with Rick Ross. BMF, Black Panther remix, and Rick Ross featured in a Talib Kweli tune, Heads Up, Eyes Open, featuring Yummy Bingham as well. The helium vocals of Yummy Bingham, who's the goddaughter of Chaka Khan, as a little bonus fact. Also, we had some Talib Kweli with Della, a French producer, a little bit of Black Milk, Everything Was, and J Electronica at the top, Exhibit C. Dirt Bells, and There Are the Glitches also at the very top of the show. Anyway, we're following that sort of theme all the way through, meandering nicely, and shout outs to everyone who gave my daughter Carmen a shout out for her graduation. Appreciate it. Nice one. Say a lot.
1: Ten people and line them up and ask them, where do they work from? I guarantee you they'll say Fords, Chryslers, GM, and that's exactly why they call us Motor City, because we know nothing else but the car industry.
2: But things have been changing in Motown for years now. This plant in Livonia is one of the many that has slashed its workforce as locals anxiously watch on. And with that decline in the auto industry, there's been a slow and grinding decay in Detroit. The once grand city is falling apart.
3: Yes, this is Detroit Brewster Center. This is where Joe Louis used to put on his exhibitions before he would always go out and box in New York.

I'm not no hater, but ain't no nigga gon' shoot you straight up. That nigga you been sliding with ain't about no paper. He just wanna be famous, fool, that's why you out here hanging. Don't you know it's dangerous? Hunting season squares is ducks and deers. You stranded and you a stranger. Your chain about to be a souvenir. Young homies been begging me for that green light. I push that button, I could turn this shit to Fright Night. Connected, protected, respected. We veterans, the best men. Trophy getters, alphabets is on our lettermans. BBC t-shirt, ice creams, two pinky rings. My plain Jane, roll it, enough ice in my charm to cool 100 drinks. Cuban links in my bracelet, orange juice was a chaser. Took a couple shots before she demanded I take her. You're not equipped to break her.

Good afternoon again. You're listening to Guy Bird on WMBC.London, live and direct out of the Book and Record Bar. SC27, West Norwood. You're listening to a little bit of Dirty Dan, an instrumental hip-hop maestro. This track is called No Prisoners. And before that, we had a few others by him too. Directly, Agent Girl. And a couple back, we had... Scammers as well from the same album. And we're continuing this kind of vein, instrumental hip hop, quite mellow, just for the last 15 minutes. Little shout out to my cousin Andrew in the shop. Big up at Chest, Michael the owner doing his thing. And to my family, Jacqueline, Carmen and Alex. Congrats again, Carmen, on graduating. And that's about it. Thanks for everyone who got involved in the chat. My sister Amanda, Nadine, Alan L, East London, Mike Shaw, E17, John Challen, Shoreham by Sea, John McCann, Brighton, Alex Emming, Barcelona, and quite a few others as well, actually. All appreciated. Drew M in Amsterdam, Tony Rock, Renata, Maxine M, and my big bro Nigel, too. Forward to seeing you all tonight. Anyway, so about 10-15 minutes to go, and continue on the 210s hip hop vibe. Thanks for listening.

Okay, so last tune of the day. This is another track by Sly Fifth Ave. He does fantastic interpretations of hip-hop tunes as well as his own. And this is a little Drake rework, Hold On, We're Going Home, which is within the 2010s hip-hop canon, although the original tune was a little earlier, I think, but this remix wasn't. Anyway, look, I hope you enjoyed it today. Quick shout-out to Calvin. Mac East Dulwich as well for listening in. And catch you in a month. It'll be up on Mixcloud fairly soon. Thanks for listening. Cheers.

0: King Michael has just finished. Respect. Let's start with something.
1: This is important. To be sure that your stereophonic equipment is operating at maximum efficiency and the volume of both speakers equally balanced, make this test. In a moment, you'll again hear a sound coming from the left speaker. Adjust it to the volume level you prefer. Next, you'll hear the same sound coming from the right. Carefully adjust it to equal the volume level you selected for the left speaker. You'll then hear the sound coming from both speakers. Then, if they are properly balanced, you'll get the effect of the sound coming from neither direction, but originating in the center, or directly between the two speakers. For proper enjoyment of stereo, you should make this adjustment each time before using your stereo equipment. Left. Right. Center.

Let's put these shiny.

ensure that your stereophonic equipment is operating at maximum efficiency. The volume of both speakers equally balanced. Make this test. In a moment, you'll again hear a sound coming from the left speaker. Coming from the left speaker. Adjust it to the volume level you prefer. Next, you'll hear the same sound coming from the right. Carefully adjust it to equal the volume level you selected for the left speaker. You'll then hear the sound coming from both speakers. Then, if they're properly balanced, you get the effect of the sound coming from neither direction, but originating in the center, or directly between the two speakers. For proper enjoyment of stereo, you should make this adjustment each time

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Dreams are alive.

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0: 3 o'clock, Mother would call me through the window, the back window, when it was time to drink milk. And Mother speaks English. She had a very special way of calling my name, which no one could really communicate. And had a particular musical sound, which I was able to recognize, hear her, about a block away. Couldn't hear her actually calling my name. It was kind of tone that came to me.
1: Sometimes I need a clap.

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Her name is Love.

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Thank you.

0: As ye know, I am a stonemason by trade, and 'tis behind in Ballinskillig's we were one day building a pier. Tough work, and you'd want to be well paid for it. And in a job like that, during the tide, there'd be times when the shoes would have to come off. And this day, I noticed that the man that was tending me had webbed toes, and of course I remarked on it. But it wasn't until that night of opened the pub that I came by the hall door. You remember the certain thing down at the pier today, Ned, says the man sitting alongside me in the snow. That I did, says I. If you're alluding to the lad of the webbed toes, the very man that the boy of the shares. Did you ever hear, Ned, that the shares are descended from the mermaid? Never, says I. Have you the running of it?
1: I have, says he.
0: And it isn't belittling anyone of the name I am, for I'm a shaman myself. The old stock, and rooted in this quarter since before history began. You're losing track of the mermaid, says I. I'm not, says he. And I knew by the way he settled himself that we were in for a night of it. The first shaman, says he, that came to this quarter had no wife. And 'tis said that he was taking there out near Bolas this day, when the mermaids came up out of the ocean, and after a time they went back into the ocean, all except one. And what did this one do but come out of the cloak they have covering theirself from the elbows down, and there she stood, as lovely a young girl as you could wish to see. She threw the cloak up the black rock and went for a canter down along the strand. Back she came again, got into the cloak and hit off out into the ocean. The shaman didn't sleep a wink that night, only thinking of it. And the sun wasn't far up in the heavens the next day when he was landed outside in Bolas. He waited, and the mermaids came, and she came, and the performance was the same as the day before. Well, the more he saw her, the more he felt she was the only woman for him. But to give her only her due, she was very beautiful. He watched her antics for a week, and then he hit a plan, but as the man said, he hid near the black rock, and when she was gone for her canter down the strand, he whipped the cloak and made off. She went after him and implored him to give it back to her. And he told her his fine farm would land in a house all to himself, and
2: John,
0: and John, and John, and John, and John, and John, and John, and John, and John, and John, and John, and John, and John, and John, and John, and John, and John, and John, and John, and John, and John, and John, and John, and John, and John, and John, and John, and John, and John, and John, and John, and John, and John, and John, and John, and John, and John, and John, and John, and John, and John, and John, and John, and John, and John, and John, and John, and John, and John, and John, and John, and John, and John, and John, and John, and John, and John, and John, and John, and John, and John, and John, and John, and John, and John, and John, and John, and John, and John, and John, and John, and John, and John, and John, and John, and John, and John, and John, and John, and John, and John, and John, and John, and John, and John, and John, and John, and John, and John, and John, and John, and John, and John, and John, and John, and John, and John, and John, and John, and John, and John, and John, and John, and John, and John, and John, and John, and John, and John, and John, and John, and John, and John, and John, and John, and John, and John, and John, and John, and John, and John, and John, and John, and John, and

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thank you very much for listening. WABC London. It's going off the air at 6. Back again at 11 a.m. with Cosmic Odyssey.

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Going live until 6. Thank you very much, King Michael. Myself, and then DJ Dada rest in 2 hours. Ciao.

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